To Ivan Kovanovich, USSR. Dear Ivan, you don't know me and I don't know you, but I sure would like to meet you. Yes, sir, I'd like to walk up and shake your hand and look you straight in the eye and tell you that I haven't got one thing in this world against you. I know that the heads of our government seem to have problems getting together to talk things over. But I got a feeling that if you and I could just sit down and talk, not as representatives of anybody's government, but just two plain, ordinary human beings, I feel that we might think a great deal alike. I'm an entertainer now, Ivan. I used to be a farmer just like you. I got a wife and three kids. And this may sound a little unpatriotic, but to me, these are more important than the heads of anybody's government. A few years back, you and I both left the farm and we put on a uniform. We were on the same side of the fence, you and me, Ivan. And you know, I can't help but believe that we're still on the same side of the fence, that we would both like to see a world united in peace. I'll tell you something, Ivan. I love my land very much. Oh, we got some of the prettiest mountains and trees and rivers and valleys that you've ever laid eyes on. And I'm sure that you feel the same way about your country. And I know that neither one of us would like to see the face of our countries blackened by the hot breath of anybody's bomb. You know, they tell me that over there you don't believe in a God. But though I've never met you, I can't help but believe that a man who stood on a crisp fall morning and watched the sun rise over his farmland, or he's planted a small grain of corn and seen it grow out of the fertile soil, or better than that, Ivan, held your own baby in your arms, I know that you know that there's a God up there watching over each and every one of us. Ivan, when I put my babies to bed tonight, I'm going to say a prayer for you and yours. And if you in your own way will say a prayer for me and mine, and maybe we can talk our neighbors into doing the same thing, this will be more powerful than any conference held over any conference table anywhere in the whole wide world. And then maybe we can live as God intended, peacefully, together. Yours truly, Jimmy Dean, USA.

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Unless your love and it comes my way. So I can remember, baby, what I said. And get this back through your love, I said. Well, you can run anywhere, but never be free. Cause I must have your love.

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0: properly and didn't she look great? And so I brought her back to Blighty just to show me mates. And though we're married happily, I'll tell you furthermore, I haven't had a decent meal since 1944.
1: Hit your minestrone, Joe.
0: That's all you ever say.

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1: Eat your tagliatelle, Joe.
0: That's all I've heard for years.
1: Eat your vermicelli, Joe.
0: It's coming out me ears.
1: You've got to fill your belly, Joe. Joe, for heaven's sake.
0: Well, then give us a bash at the bangers and mash me mother used
1: well,
0: to
1: all
0: make.
1: Well, right.
0: Bangers and mash.
1: Tagliatelle.
0: The bangers and mash.
1: A vermicelli.
0: Well, give us a bash at the bangers and mash me mother used to make.
2: 1943, Allied forces land in Italy.
3: There's a smashing-looking bird over there, Bert. I think she's showing out there.
4: Well, why don't you chat her up, then?
3: Right. Buongiorno, signorina there. Here, are you married?
5: Drop it dead.
3: Here you are. Can't have a fair answer than that, can you?

0: appetite.
1: Eat your tagliatelle soft.
0: That's all you ever sigh.
1: Eat your vermicelli soft.
0: Every blooming day.
1: You've got to feel your belly soft, soft for heaven's sake.
0: When they give us a bash at the bangers and mash, your mother used to make.
1: Bangers and a mash.
0: Minestrone.
1: Bangers and a mash.
0: Macaroni.
1: Give me a bash with the banger and the mash. Why the same one that your mother was. What are you laughing at now? Now, listen, please.
0: Joe?
1: Yes?
0: Why don't you belt up, or I'll give you a punch up a throat?
1: Now she's a-tells-a-me. Ha! Mamma mia.

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There's nothing more to say.

0: getting on that horse. Thanks a lot. 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New York, just like I pictured it. Skyscrapers and everything.
1: Hey, hey, brother. Hey, come here, Slick. Hey, huh? you look hip, man. Hey, you want to make yourself $5, man?
0: Yeah, brother.
1: Hey, look here, run this cross the street for me right quick, okay? Run this cross the street for me.
0: Hey. What? Huh? I don't know. What? I'm just going across the street.
2: Shut your mouth.
0: Oh, no. What'd I do?
3: Turn around. Put your hands behind your back. Let's go.
4: The jury of your peers having found you guilty. 10 years.
0: What?
5: Come on. Get in that cell, nigger.
0: God. No.

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Having a sport, glad you got to step it up and go. Your car's parked, lights out too. Got your girl, what you gonna do? You got to step it up and go. Well, yeah, step it up and go red. If you're having fun, glad you got to step it up and go. Step it up, Blavon.

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1: Hi, this is Elvis Presley. I sure appreciate you listening to my RCA Victor Records, and I'd like to thank all the disc jockeys for playing.

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Play me something like Roy Acuff. 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